on, get down it up. Rock on, yeah, don't stop. Jam it up. Rock on, yeah, don't stop. The beat boys, rock on, yeah, don't stop. Bring it on, bring it on, break down. Break down.

Dear Blue Jean, as I sit here writing you this letter, I'm listening to the sound of the midnight train as it moves and changes across the hills. It reminds me of you as it travels to the back of my mind. Now that's a pretty weird idea. I don't know why it should remind me of you. Sometimes I just listen and it doesn't remind me of anything. It seems to create the space and time in which it moves. It comes from nowhere. Anyway, I'm getting off the subject. I really wrote to tell you the bar we used to play at has changed hands again. Do you remember how everyone got together and danced until dawn? Just like a religion. It took an hour to get the tunes out of your head. Then we got stoned, and in that presence we'd talk about our crazy ideas. I remember you said that a child growing up, the growth of the feeling of being inside yourself, and a sound changing over space and time were similar experiences. Their motions had the same shape. Oh boy.

Speaking of younger people, your cousin is growing up fast. When he was 4 months old, he was sucking his thumb and waving his arms, and after a year, he was grabbing hold of blankets and rugs, pulling things toward himself, seeing how close he could get. We must have seemed like pictures on TV. Soon he started talking and opened his mouth wide to describe something big, breathing heavily in and out. To him, each breath was like a thought. When he was 1 year old, somebody would yawn in the room, and he wouldn't. He described things that weren't anywhere near him. An idea he heard one day, he would describe as his own on the next. When he was 2 or 3 and a half years old, he talked to his imaginary companion. Now he's 12 and imagines everything connected to everything else. The more defined the situation gets, the more he spaces out. I guess he wonders if his life is supposed to be a story. Of course, he was 5 when out of the blue he started to speak Polish and recall his past lives. That certainly wasn't in the books. Sometimes you imagine you're in the music and sometimes you're apart from it. I remember the time the band gave your name, Blue Jean. There was the feeling that trouble was built into you, like they say, in your genes. Both you and I know, you're no victim of circumstance.

Of course, you do get obsessed, and at those times, what you want to know gets drawn toward you. How close can you get? Ghosts appear mostly in February. How do you describe something which is invisible and unknowable? When the train goes by, what should I pay attention to? The sound, or what I see, or what goes on in my mind, or maybe all three of them at once. Three guesses, a coincidence, a connection outside, a connection inside. It's so beautiful to see someone thinking. Consider 4 billion people walking around with slightly different things in their heads at any given moment. When you're in this country, all the images that support living in the city disappear. The day before you left on that midnight train was the day we made up that weird theory about a history of consciousness. Of course, it was just as arbitrary as any history and started 12,000 years in the past. The people are peaceful, there's no government, and nothing is an example of anything. There are no words for past, present, future, or madness. It's always the first time. However, there is a voice that appears to each of them, barely distinct, softly, in between the other sounds of living. One side of the brain in each person is slowly sending pulses through to the other side. It is inevitable, according to this ordered-up theory, that an imaginary space, somewhere in the back of your mind, gets occupied by someone called I, who floats around in the same space it has created. Then we skipped a few thousand years to watch that unidentified inner voice become embodied in the voice of the ruler. Statues were in the center of town, just like today. Images of ancestors with large eyes, eye-to-eye contact, time ceases to exist, a younger and older man, a younger and older woman, eye-to-eye contact, mother and child. When you talk about love, everyone's an authority.

5,000 or maybe 6,000 years ago, when young women were possessed oracles and older men were hot-blooded prophets foretelling the future. Their message was delivered in steady rhythmic verses, always the same rhythm, no matter what language. From one side of the brain to the other, from invisible heaven to foggy earth, this was sunlight inside and outside, without yawning or blinking. You can send your consciousness anywhere. And in the prophet's eyes, the ideas on the periphery of his vision frame what he sees. The possibilities are beats of light constantly changing intensity. He imagines the experience is always the same, and always entirely out of control, somewhere out there. Every 11 1/1100 years, there is a cycle of increased sunspot activity. Every 11 1/10 years, there is a cycle of mass human excitability. If something went one way, and if the space were somehow closed off, the idea was that something had to go the other way. There are so many cycles, you could just as well see the changes as random. Someone called it peaceful coexistence, the way the waves travel through the same medium, the water, and cross through each other transparently without destruction. The rest of the story, Blue, was that the outside voices began to be heard inside 4,100 or maybe 3,700 years ago. People started to write laws down and make treaties. The world was pictured in sets of two, and the ideas of history, motives, and strategies were dreamed up. These went along with war, life stories, and authorities from outer space. On the periphery of this country, someone made up the notion that you could change yourself by changing your consciousness, without connections, beyond contradictions. His blood pressure was highest at 3 in the afternoon and lowest at 3 in the morning. When he started singing with his friends, someone would remember just the words and someone would remember just the tunes. Two points in space and three types of connections. When they went out on a date, each of them imagined his and her mom and dad had come along. A steady structure, a complete decision with only four moves. Yes and no on the first possibility, yes and no on the other one.

if I've changed since I was young, or has it always been this way? I guess I want a vision beyond consciousness, the way a culture takes 20 years to catch up to what can occur in a flash to one person, someone who's done his thinking before he realizes it. I can accept the way I pay attention to things, even if every 96 minutes I get an urge to talk, eat, or kiss somebody. Yes, just anybody. And I start to pay attention to the miracles that I do know about. You know, I never set the alarm, and I always wake up on time. Even in a thunderstorm, my mother would wake up only when she heard a baby cry. When I play a piece on the piano once, it goes on rehearsing by itself, and it's easier to play the next time. And there are the coincidences and the invisible ideas that reveal themselves anytime you start to go through the motions. Are they really out there, Blue? Going to the center of town by calculated spirals which run down, going to the center of town randomly. All the energy is mysteriously conserved as the bird flies. From time to time, I feel another world growing up among the one I experience every day, and it seems no conclusions can be drawn about anyone's eventual fate. Sometimes I put my fingertips on the top of my eyes and apply pressure slightly. Then the pressure is released, and flashes of light still remain floating among the forms that are shaped like networks. That pressure to move the lights is the same as taking on any idea to move my body. One side of my brain keeps rambling on to write you this letter, while the other side is setting it to rhythmic music, migrating from fundamental harmonics to the harmonics of those harmonics, building its own bridge. Part of light to a molecule, to fluorescence, to warmth, to my body and its rhythms, and back again. We're not attached or separate in space. Slipping in between the pulses of consciousness, UFOs appear mostly in April, coinciding with the sudden appearance and disappearance of stars. But anyway, it's always the first time.

This train is lit by the luminescence of the town and the faint morning light and the light it gives off. That light defines the area all around the train, just as your love defines the way you see the life closest to you. Is that too corny, Blue? Well, you know, that's how we are here. Right soon.

flex, flex, flex, flex. 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

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Stay locked. Jacob in the guest mix.

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MTS.

Hello, my name is David Lynch. The art life is a great life. It's coffee and cigarettes, maybe some red wine. It's catching ideas and translating them to one medium or another. In the world of painting, it's getting deep into that world and just getting lost in there. And with paint and different things. And it's just a dream to get in there and find things that you love. It's always an experiment. And it just

Tonight's talk is consciousness, creativity, and the brain. And if you have a golf ball-sized consciousness, when you read a book, you'll have a golf ball-sized understanding. When you look out, a golf ball-sized awareness. And when you wake up in the morning, a golf ball-sized wakefulness. But if you could expand that consciousness, then you read the book, more understanding. You look out, more awareness. And when you wake up, more wakefulness. It's consciousness. And there's an ocean of pure, vibrant consciousness inside each one of us. And it's right at the source and base of mind, right at the source of thought, and it's also at the source of all matter. And Maharishi Mahesh Yogi teaches a technique called transcendental meditation. It's a simple, easy, effortless technique, yet supremely profound, that allows any human being to dive within, experiencing subtler levels of mind and intellect, and transcend and experience this ocean of pure consciousness. This pure consciousness is called by modern physics the unified field. It's at the base of all mind and all matter. And they now say, modern science says, all of matter, everything that is a thing, emerges from this field. And this field has qualities like bliss, intelligence, creativity, universal love, energy, peace. And it's not the intellectual understanding of this field, but the experiencing of it that does everything. You dive within and transcending, experiencing this field of pure consciousness, and you enliven it, you unfold it, it grows. And the final outcome of this growth of consciousness is called enlightenment. And enlightenment is the full potential of all of us human beings. And a side effect of enlivening this consciousness is negativity starts to recede.

When did you say that? It was the voice of a man. I do not think it will be much longer now. Where is it that you think I went? I was speaking about the other night. I do not know where Jack is.

0: was near the harbor after it happened. It was raining.
1: It is 8:35 p.m.
0: Who was on the phone?
1: It is still raining.

0: It has always been like that.
1: When did you go out?
2: I have known since I was 7.
1: It happens all the time.

There is no moon tonight. I said it looks like it is still raining. Where was it exactly? Do you remember?

all I wanted to be was a painter. And so I studied painting at the Boston Museum School and the Pennsylvania Academy of Fine Arts. While I was at the Pennsylvania Academy of Fine Arts, I mostly painted at where I lived, but I also had a small cubicle in a big, large studio in the school. I was in this cubicle one night painting a garden at night, mostly black with some leaves green coming out. And I was sitting looking at this painting, and from the painting I heard a wind, and then I saw the green start to move. And I said, oh, a moving painting.

0: Why do you think people have this preconceived notion of you, David?
1: Well, it's pretty obvious. This is what films for me are all about. There's a surface of life, and this is the tip of the iceberg, and then there's so much beneath the surface, and that's the interesting bits. You can never tell. You can't judge a book by the cover.
0: Too true. I was thinking of you when I was sitting through Blue Velvet, because I was able to recall how you've talked about your idyllic childhood. Tree-lined streets, parents who never argued, didn't smoke, didn't drink, although you wish they did all of those things. You were the same boy at the time who could go to Brooklyn to visit a relative, be terrified, filled with fear, find yourself in Philadelphia, sharing a room with your buddy Jack Fisk, living near a morgue, be filled with fear. And it's all there in Blue Velvet, the idyllic tree-lined streets, firemen waving hello, and all of these things going on underneath. Am I putting autobiographical things in where they don't belong, or no, are they there?
1: They're there. I started out in the Northwest in one of the most happy childhoods you can imagine. It was picket fences and blue skies. And so things became a contrast to me. Other things. Philadelphia in particular.
0: Why Philadelphia in particular?
1: Philadelphia, when I lived there, I can't say now for sure, but it was one of the sickest, most fearful, corrupt, frightening cities I've ever, you know, set foot in. And especially in the neighborhoods I was living in. And I guess I, feel the atmosphere of a place, the mood of a place, and it affects me. And I just felt I was living inside an ocean of fear. And I would see, you know, so many things that supported that. And I guess this makes a little network in a person's psyche. And when you do get ideas, they come bobbing up through this network and are altered somewhat, and out comes Eraserhead or Blue Velvet.
0: Did you really say at one point, David, that there was a time when you thought you'd never get out of Philadelphia alive? Or you'd never get out?
1: I never felt, for it was a long time where I never felt I would get out of Philadelphia, yeah. I was printing engravings and living in a very frightening neighborhood in a big old house. But things were looking pretty bleak. And then I got a grant from the American Film Institute, and it's one of those things that come along in people's lives that really, it's like a bolt of electricity, changed everything.

0: in Poland, in Łódź, Poland. I loved the mood of Łódź, Poland in the winter. It was very interesting architecture and these black trees and low-hanging gray clouds and these factories. And I started to dream, and some scenes came. And those scenes and other ideas came and into Inland Empire.
1: You described it as a film about a woman in trouble.
0: A woman in trouble, yeah. You know, I always say this, a film is sort of like a book, and books get written, and the author maybe passes away, so you can't go talk to them and say, okay, what did you mean, you know?
1: Julie chastened.
0: No, I don't mean that. David's a great, you know, film critic, and people have a right to analyze the thing and say what it is for them and to criticize it one way or another. It's beautiful. But I really believe the film should stand on its own, and there should be nothing added, nothing subtracted, and you work a long time to make it just so. And it's a very precious thing, every film. So that's sort of the way it is.

0: there's this thing. I now, looking back, I see it as starting with the O.J. Simpson trial that I was kind of obsessed with. And it struck me how someone could do murders and then go on living with themselves. So that sort of, that idea led to, you know, my first, you know, visits with Barry and Barry Gifford, and we were talking and kind of talking about things, and it just something, you know, clicked, and we started, you know, working on this, and in working on it found out there is a medical name for this thing, psychogenic fugue, where the mind tricks itself, and you can either take on another identity, or you do what you have to do to hide those things from yourself.
1: Does duality play a lot in your work?
0: Well, yeah, duality, yeah. yeah.
1: That's all you have to say.
0: Yeah.

0: Hello, it's me. Leave a message.
1: Diane?
2: Hello?
1: Diane?
2: Camilla.
1: Diane, the car's waiting. Are you okay? You coming?
2: Uh-huh.
1: Good. It means so much to me. Go on. The car's right outside your house. It's been waiting, okay?
2: Okay.
1: It's 6980 Mulholland Drive.
2: Mulholland Drive.

Eraserhead, I wrote a script called Ronnie Rocket. And I worked on that script in a bedroom in my parents' house. I had just gotten married for the second time, and my father, to kind of help out, bought an old house in Riverside, California, and said, you know, Dave, you and I can fix this place up and sell it, and the profits will be yours as a wedding gift. So I went out and had a great, great, great time working with my dad fixing this house up. And each night after dinner, I'd go into this room and write 10 pages of script. And I had that whole thing, idea in my head. And after 30 days, I finished Ronnie Rocket, the first screenplay. I wrote a couple of different drafts. But anyway, I then set about to try to raise money for Ronnie Rocket, but I had zero luck. My friend Stuart Kornfeld was helping me, and even with his help, I had zero luck. And I thought, well, even though I want to make Ronnie Rocket, I think I better try to perhaps direct somebody else's script. So I asked Stuart if he knew of any other scripts that I might direct. I called him on the phone, and he said, "Why, David, yes, I do know. I know of four different things you could direct." And he said, "Come to Nibblers, and we'll have lunch, and I'll tell you." So I went there, and before we even ordered, I said, "Stuart, now tell me." And he said, "Okay, David, the first script is a story entitled The Elephant Man, and a small bomb went off in my head. Instantly, I knew. I said, that's it. That's what I want to do." I never heard the other three ideas. And that started us on a journey. Stuart, me, the two writers, and Jonathan Sanger, we went to five or six different studios to present this idea, and were turned down everywhere. No one wants to see a film about a monster like this. So Stuart was working, and Jonathan, they were both working with Mel Brooks, but I think Stuart gave the script to Anne Bancroft. She read it and really loved it, and she was the one that gave it to Mel to read. Mel loved it. And he said, "Okay, the two writers are in. Jonathan Sanger, you're in. Stuart, you're in. But who is this guy, David Lynch?" And they said, "Well, Mel, he is a filmmaker. He made a film called Eraserhead." And Mel said, "I've never heard of it. I need to see it." And when they told me Mel needed to see Eraserhead before I was going to be accepted or not, I said, "It's been nice knowing you guys." And but as it turned out, Mel saw Eraserhead one afternoon at 20th Century Fox, and I was told to come there. And I was waiting outside the theater, and as the story goes, the doors flew open after the film was over, and Mel ran toward me, embraced me, and said, "You're a madman. I love you. You're in."

It is happening again. It is happening again.

0: It was curious. I'm reading the script and I'm feeling things. And I've always said that the film is such a beautiful language. It can do abstractions. It can do abstractions. And abstractions are the combination of all these different elements that you have in a film. It can do an abstraction of emotion. And I felt this emotion coming from the script. And that's what I really, that's what lit my fire.
1: The emotion of what?
0: The emotion coming from a scene, from a word, from a look. When you read something, we all have the experience, we picture it in our minds. And those pictures, those initial things, are what guide us from then on. And so as this thing, you know, I was picturing it, at the same time, I'm feeling things, and I'm thinking, film can do this, and it can be beautiful.

They're, you know, they say they're all like children. Yeah, yeah. Right. So, I like every film, but there always is the feeling, since nothing's ever perfect, something makes you want to go again. And there's something about this beautiful language, you just think it can do something that would be so thrilling to the soul. And so you're looking for a story that allows for modern cinema, beautiful feelings, and all in one story. And so you just keep, it keeps pulling you. Yeah.

0: We've met before, haven't we?
1: I don't think so. Where was it you think we met?
0: At your house, don't you remember?
1: No, I don't. Are you sure?
0: Of course. As a matter of fact, I'm there right now.
1: What do you mean, you're where right now?
0: At your house. That's fucking crazy, man. Call me. Dial your number.

0: I told you I was here.
1: How'd you do that? Ask me. How'd you get inside my house?
0: You invited me. It is not my custom to go where I'm not wanted.
1: Who are you?
0: Give me back my phone. It's been a pleasure talking to you.

0: Howdy.
1: Howdy to you.
0: Beautiful evening.
1: Yeah.
0: Sure want to thank you for coming all the way up here to see me from that nice hotel downtown.
1: No problem. What's on your mind?
0: Well, now, here's a man who wants to get right down to it. Kind of anxious to get to it, are you?
1: Whatever.
0: A man's attitude goes some ways, the way his life will be. Is that something you might agree with?
1: Sure.
0: Now, did you answer because that's what you thought I wanted to hear? Or did you think about what I said and answer because you truly believe that to be right?
1: I agree with what you said. Truly.
0: What'd I say?
1: That a man's attitude determines to a large extent how his life will be.
0: So since you agree, you must be a person who does not care about the good life.
1: How's that?
0: Well, stop for a little second. Think about it. Can you do that for me?
1: Okay. I'm thinking.
0: No, you're not thinking. You're too busy being a smart aleck to be thinking. Now, I want you to think and stop being a smart aleck. Can you try that for me?
1: Look, where's this going? What do you want me to do?
0: There's sometimes a buggy. How many drivers does a buggy have?
1: One.
0: So let's just say I'm driving this buggy, and if you fix your attitude, you can ride along with me.
1: Okay.
0: I want you to go back to work tomorrow. You were recasting the lead actress anyway. Audition many girls for the part. When you see the girl that was shown to you earlier today, you will say, "This is the girl." The rest of the cast can stay. That's up to you. But that lead girl is not up to you. Now you will see me one more time if you do good. You'll see me two more times if you do bad.

I've worked with Angelo Badalamenti since Blue Velvet, and I love Angelo like a brother. And he can write, as you all know if you've heard his music, music that'll tear your heart out, and great stuff. But in the beginning, he doesn't know, because a lot of times we start before the shooting has begun. So I sit next to him and I talk to him, and he plays what I say. And then, like just like everything else, I adjust if it's not going a certain way, and he'll keep playing. And in a very short amount of time, he's playing the thing that's marrying to the ideas. And once he catches the right road, he goes.

Hello to you all. This is Marcinure with Oddcast 293 at that noisiest part of the day, which it always is around here for some reason whenever I'm doing a voiceover. But never mind, let's get on with this music. Down.

Yes, I have Mecco Westmoreland to thank for that, because he brought it to my attention. I thought, yeah, we should play that. I don't know why I haven't played it before. Anyway, welcome to Oddcast 293. Let's have The Who with Circles.

That's Circles by The Who, sometimes called Instant Party in one version or other. Of the many versions of it, that to me is the best one. It's from an EP called Ready Steady Who, and it was one of the reasons that I liked The Who when I was a 14-year-old. This is the King's Blues with Save the World, Get the Girl.

That was the King Blues from 2008, Save the World, Get the Girl, and should really have been a hit, that. I'm going to play you something that is a very big hit all over the world. It's regarded as almost sacred by some people. It's used at funerals and weddings and all sorts. It's called Dance Me to the End of the World. It is Leonard Cohen. I think it's probably his best thing ever.

Leonard Cohen with Dance Me to the End of Love. That is shockingly good, actually, isn't it? You're listening to Martin Yore's Oddcast 293, lest we forget. And this is Jack Lussier playing a great Bach tune, Error on a G String.

Martineau, Oddcast 293, and while I am rummaging around in the lower recesses of the jazz attic, have this track by Shirley Horn that I've just found, live in Paris, just in time. You'll know the song, you may not know the singer, she's kind of up there with Ella Fitzgerald as far as I'm concerned.

Yes, well, that is the thing about jazz musicians and classical musicians. They can be brilliant and do it live as well, which some of the rest of us can't. However, you're listening to Martin Yule's Oddcast 293, and I'm going to play you Meghan Trainor, who comes from Nantucket, which I seem to remember is an island, and an old whaling port in Massachusetts, maybe. Not bad for a limey, is it? Because you-

because I'm all about the bass, no haddock. Where was I? Martineau's Oddcast 293, just coming up to the last track, which is an old Moody Blues one, written by Ray Thomas, their recently deceased flute player. Very good bloke, very good track. Say goodbye now. Mwah. I love you all. See you next time.

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Didn't really see anything I liked. Started buying things.

Hello, good morning. Good morning, slippers. Welcome back to the slip. Back on my own after last fortnight show, Officer John, which was beautiful stuff. That's also beautiful stuff from Hannah Stretton. A track called Off Strokes from a record called, I think, Tiarn? T-I-A-R-N. From Brierfield Flood Press in Australia. Really, really beautiful stuff. That's a wicked label. Big shouts to Jay Cohen and Emmy Reader. How he is

That one, beautiful stuff from the Time Is Away Ballads compilation from a few years ago, Untitled DDR 1972, and another piano piece before that, MS4 from John Carroll Kirby's new collection of piano music, last 2016, sorry, 26, 10 years of piano stuff on Stone's Throw. Lovely stuff. Big shouts to Sharon, Scylla, Agazello, Teaspoons Galore, Hori, Saoirse V taking a break from study. Nice one, you gotta take a break. Cara Sheeran Echo, Alias, how he is doing. This one new from the Esho lot.

People are talking about Paris, Texas in the chat, and I feel like this is a very Paris, Texas kind of tune. Bit of ambient Americana via the UK, Nick Jonah Davis. Track called Peter and the Lark from an album called Rose Delta Rising on Either Down Records. Very nice.

this one. Really, really sick. By Romeo Poirier. A record from a few years ago, but reissued recently. A repress, rather, on Kit Records, NTS Alumnus. Record's called Plage Arriere. Oh, God, my French, very bad. And the track is called Appella. And apparently Romeo is also a lifeguard, as well as a sound artist. Do you think lifeguards can listen to tunes all day when they're doing that, or do you have to keep your ears open for danger? What's the lifeguard code there? It'd be pretty nice sitting up on the big high thing and just listen to tunes, wouldn't it?

gorgeous stuff from Estonia. Misha Panvilov, When I See You, It Feels Wonderful. Very nice Sunday morning vibe. RIP shouts, Rebecca Copperfeld, Dandy, Bobby Lee, Lochner ST, Rickster, Dorka, Pasta Happy, Sims, Tiddlywinks, Teaspoons Galore. Think I got everyone there. You're tuned to Slip, 30 minutes in, time's flying. Yeah, couldn't do a slip this week without playing one from Dolly.

That one, beautiful stuff from Taylor Dukas, Little Numbers, from a new record, Refrain, coming soon on the, I approve the name of the label, Slipping, from Stevenston, UK, Wicked label. That's going to be really looking forward to that release.

Don't feel fed and I'm fed up. A rare breed, I mean my bread up. Say take heed and keep your head up. Blood on my sleeve, you bless up. When you're down bad, but they keep saying you're up. I'm a black British boy trying to kill Europe. On the wrong day, please proceed with caution. Came a long way, need to feed the fortune. And the truth is I love being angry, pushing away my friends and family. How I got access to unlimited languages and still they don't understand me. I've got unborn babies with artists. Ironic, I never believed in plan B. I'm in Central right now trying to cry. A real man puts emotions to the side. I saw violent men in the summer got gory. Labels are war, but the colours not for me. I promise you this ain't an underdog story. But a Scottish beauty was horny. She tried put body on me, but I couldn't stop talking. The brain, my most beautiful organ. My feet touch water, I couldn't stop walking. The pain, yeah, I'm grateful it did a lot for me. Space from you and we span out of orbit. The shape was new, but yeah, I let it go once it was gone. I don't wanna see my face in the dreams I had on screen in plasma. I don't wanna dress myself in a ghost costume in the street like Casper. Amber said free my past till it's past you. I walk in the greenest pasture. I wanna say I rap so long I had a mic in my hand when God opened the rapture. You give life words and it happens. A curse or a talent, a perfect balance. The last one standing, the first to imagine. I'm learning how to make earth from atoms. OT gave me a sword and a circle. Red versus blue but the colour was purple. Had to go forward, no more reversal. Had to freestyle cause we missed the rehearsal. I promise it gets easier, nobody said that. And I'm not one to start rumours. I felt like Billy, laughed in the face of the devil. Life got cartoonish. I lost heart through this, I lost heart too, but the cuss can't kill me. Kissed on the neck, the look can't heal me. You can't buy land.

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New Andy Stott. With Elaine Hurley.

this one, Mike Midnight's version of I Remember by Deadmau5. So sick. Man, I loved Deadmau5 so much back in the day. I went to see Deadmau5 when I was underage in the UCD student bar. Yeah, when he was not so big. So yeah, there you go. Yeah, I don't know, that Deadmau5 has got me kind of reminiscing, and maybe if you'll indulge me, I'm going to play this one from that era as well. Chemical Brothers. Alright, halfway through the slip. Hold still to come.

gorgeous stuff from Hate Rock. 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Very sexy song.

Yeah, that track, incredible. Richard, Loving You to Death from an upcoming record on Stroom of the same name. Really, really sick. Saoirse B says on the Hate Rock, sexy debate. It's not really a debate, is it? My housemate had a boy over a few years ago and put Hate Rock's Rhinestone on repeat for the entire night. And now I associate with that, goddamn. I mean, you know. I rest my case. This one, Fauzia, Guide.

Lovely stuff. Cool Heaven. From the record Smoker's Choice by Alien D. Coming soon on Theory Therapy. Out of Sydney, Australia, and this is more Australian stuff. Now Always Fades, Dwell.

Shout to the sludge man. Sludging it up in there in the chat. This one, Space Ghost, Back from Reality. About 30 minutes left to slip. Nearly there.

Sludge Man goes. Apparently people hear this track when they get knocked out by Katie Taylor. And yeah, Dara onto the dental rework.

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Was anyone at Rally? 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They were wicked. I had a bit too much fun at Rally, and as a result, I lost my fucking phone, and I missed Carnival the next day, which was the whole point of me going to London. So there you go. 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

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Gotta leave you with this one, Fat Shawty, Raindrops in My Eyes. 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

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Man, have me a ball. And in the evening, when the sky is on fire, heaven and earth become my great open cathedral, where all men are brothers, where all things are bound by law and crowned with love. 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And as darkness covers the face of the deep, lie down in the wild grass and dream the dream that the dreamers dream. I am the wind, the sea, the evening star. I am everyone, anyone, no one.

Good afternoon, everyone. Back once again, you're listening to Cordyceps here with me, Minus Kendall. It's episode 54 of the show. Today we have a very special guest. Field Commander Ali and Jordan Ireland are going to be in the studio doing a live performance. That's going to be coming up in about an hour's time. But for the first hour, we're just going to play some nice music for your Sunday. Starting off with this one from 1983 by Albert Jimenez. It's a track called Java.

I loved the way he looked at me. 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But I wore it today, so.

Jessica Bratt there with Mountain and Lower. Lovely song. Before that was off Hannah Stretton's new album, Tiaran. I'm actually not sure how you pronounce it. It's Gaelic word meaning landlord?

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It came out in 1982. Into this one from Greece, from Arletta, from 1967. It's a song called Fanakeme.

Once again, that one from Arletta. Looks like I butchered another pronunciation there. It's Fonaxe Me, which means call me. This one from Richard, Cam and Bert is a song called One of These First Nights. Off an album of unreleased recordings that came out recently, it's called Somewhere in the Stars, came out on Delmore Recording Society.

I love this record so much. I couldn't decide which songs to play off it. There was four or five to choose from, but I'm going to play you one more. And it's called If You Knew. These harmonies feel like a big warm hug.

Yeah, that one was from Graham Nash and Joni Mitchell. It was the demo of Our House. This one, John Fahey from 1959, Sligo River Blues. If you've just tuned in, you're listening to Cordyceps here with me, Minus Kendall. We've got about 15, 20 minutes and I'm going to hand you over to Field Commander Ali and Jordan Island for a live session. I'm recovering from a pretty gnarly flu, which is why I sound like a budget Barry White today. This next song I'm going to play you is brand new, something of a world exclusive from Godzuki. It's a track called Has-Beens. It's really held a very special place for me recently. By Cole Flynn Quirk and Lottie Scala, who are not only partners in music, but partners in love. They made this beautiful song called Has-Beens. I went away on holiday last month. For the first time in 2-3 years, maybe, I went away because I just needed a break. And it had always been on my bucket list to kayak the River Ardèche, about 50 kilometres. And I did it. I didn't speak to anyone for 3 or 4 days. I was just in my own little world with the eagles and some beavers. And I finished the route and I listened to this song. And it made me really emotional. It made me feel inspired and proud and happy. So I'm very, very happy to be able to share it with you today. It's brand new from Godzuki. Comes out on October 30th. It's called Has-Beens.

Yeah, once again, that one from Godzuki, a track called Has-Beens, out for pre-order now on their new album, In Living Colour, coming out on October 30th. Don't know what it is about that song, it just makes me feel motivated. Like I want to go out and grab life by the bits. Moving on now, this one from Liz Phair, it's the girly sound version of California.

0: Right.
1: And this one's a song by Matt Baldwin called Kissing Pictures, which I can't get enough of. It's off the album New Universal Solar Calendar that came out last year. The whole thing, front to back, every single track, outstanding.
2: She said, we love life, this is the best way to do it.
1: If you're not familiar with Matt Baldwin, I'd highly suggest you go check out his stuff. By day, he's a psychotherapist that specialises in ketamine therapy, and by night he makes these beautiful psychedelic songs. This one from Mark Fry is called La Lune.

just about to hand you over for the live session. Field Commander Ali and Jordan Ireland in the studio, all the way from Australia. Just quickly, I want to shout out, I've been asked to shout out someone called Claudia, because she's crying. I don't know whether happy cry or sad cry, but if it's sad cry, turn that frown upside down.

I first became aware of Ali's music after the release of her second and latest solo album, The Next from Field Commander Ali, which came out on World of Echo at the beginning of this year, which was at a time when I was feeling weirdly disillusioned and slightly uninspired by new folk music. And I felt like I hadn't been excited by any new songwriters for a little while. And then this album came out. It felt like a breath of fresh air. It was all recorded in her beachside hometown of Stanwell Park on a four-track tape recorder, and every song is totally mesmerising. She's such a wonderful storyteller, and she's got such a beautiful voice and beautiful way of writing melodies and harmonies. And they are just really, really well-written songs, and I find them totally, totally captivating. Not only that, but you'll find this session is very, very playful, and actually at points quite funny. She's doing voices and really embodying these words and characters. We recorded this just over a month ago, whilst Field Commander Ali was over from Australia on a European tour, playing alongside Jordan Ireland, who is also a brilliant musician. His last release, Spirit Walking, was an album of solo piano compositions, which came out in 2022, which is very good, and I'd highly recommend it. Sometimes I have to pinch myself a little bit watching these sessions. It's really special to be able to host something like this on the show. So without further ado, it's my pleasure to introduce Field Commander Ali and Jordan Ireland for the next 30 minutes for a session recorded live in the studio. You're listening to Cordyceps here on NTS Radio.

How good was that? You've just tuned in for the last 30 minutes. You have been inside the world of Field Commander Ali. It was a live session recorded in the studio with Field Commander Ali and Jordan Ireland, all the way from Australia. All songs, apart from the first one, which was a Michael Hurley cover, were written by Ali herself. I feel like it's so rare you get songs written that beautifully at the moment. I don't know. Absolutely outstanding. Blew me away. That was one of the best things I've ever had the pleasure of recording. We've got 22 minutes left of the show. We're just going to run through some more music now. This one from Frank Hutchison. It's called KC Blues. Oh, amazing. Thank you, Ali and Jordan, for joining me in the studio.

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Rest in peace.

0: When I give my heart, when I give my heart.
1: Okay, that's it for another month. For the last 2 hours, you've been listening to Quarterseps, here with me, minus Kendall, joined by Field Commander Ali and Jordan Ireland for a live session. I'll leave you with this by Clifton Chenier, and it's called Coming Home. Thanks for tuning in, and I will see you same time next month.

The city sleeps, but not you, my sister, nor I. Invisible chains that bind us make us strong, and yet we are so inadequate to strike and smash.

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You are listening to NTS Radio, and I'm Jamie Jones. I'm here with you for an hour, so stay tuned, and I hope you enjoy the show.

time present, time past, are both perhaps present in time future, and time future betrayed. All times eternally present, all times unredeemable. What might have been is an abstraction, remaining a perpetual possibility only in a world.

As I boarded the tram, the man had said, "Just ask for Frankenstein." I paid my fare but where, I thought, do I arrive? The lines grew rusty and dusty as the road we followed gradually led like dead veins into the heart of the forest. The tram stopped. I dropped down to the welcome earth. The driver frowned, turned around to watch me walk the rest. Through the trees he sees me, ask the way to Frankenstein.

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You're listening to NTS Radio and I'm Janie Jones. Hope you enjoy the show and I'll see you all next month. Enjoy evening.

that's very truly great manners of Ludwig van Beethoven, very heroically, the very cruelly ancestral death of Sarah Powell Howard had very ironically come amongst his very really grand men and women, de Raphael, Sabatini, George, Ade, Margaret Storm, Jameson, Ford, Maddox, Huber, Jean-Jacques Bernard, Louis Bromfield, Friedrich Wilhelm Nietzsche, and Helen Brown Norden, very diatonically. In her very truly great manners of John Barton Holcomat, very heroically, Helen Brown Norden had very originally come amongst his very really grand men and women, de Lodovico Ariosto, Solon, Matteo, Mario, Bajardo, Filo Judeas, Roger Bacon, Longus, Simeon Strunsky, and Johann Wolfgang von Goethe, very titanically. In their very truly great manners of John Barton Walgamot, very heroically, Thomas Stearns, Elliot Robert Southey, Edward John, Morton, Drax, Plunkett, Dunsany, Charles Ludwig Dodson, Arthur Schopenhauer, Blaise Pascal, George Morris, Corin, Brandes, and Jonathan Swift did very sarcastically come amongst his very really grand men and women, to Gertrude Allain, Mary McBrady, very titanically. In his very truly great manners of Helen Brown Norden, very heroically, Walgamot as God had very magnificently come amongst her very really grand men and women, to Gaius, Plinius, Secundus, Bion, Origenes, Adamantius, Democritus, Phidias, Jussus, Pietro Aventino, and Michelangelo Buonarroti, very titanically. 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In their very truly great manners of Willis Siebert Cather, very heroically, William Sidney Porter, Lawrence Stern, Algernon Charles Swinburne, Percy Bysshe Shelley, Walter Savage Landor, Thomas Gray, Tobias George Smollett, and Helen Brown Norton had very ironically come amongst her very really grand men and women, to William Shakespeare, very titanically. In her very truly great manners of Wilhelm Richard Wagner, very heroically, Sarah Powell Hart had very allegorically come amongst his very really grand men and women, to Jakob Liebman Bayer, Ernst Turner, John William Thomason Jr., Winifred Ashton, Herbert Ashbury, Wilson Follett, Maury Callahan, and Johann Sebastian Bach, very titanically. In their very truly great manners of Theodore Joseph Conrad Korzeniowski, very heroically, Gertrude Allain, Mary McBrady, and John Barton Walgamot had very sardonically come amongst his very really grand men and women, to Gamaliel Bradford, Anne Green, William Hervey Allen Jr., Washington Irving, Pierre Cornet, Arthur Schnitzler, Marie Sando, St. John Greer Irvine, and Herman Melville, very titanically. In their very truly great manners of Helen Brown Norton, very heroically, Hans Christian Andersen, Henri Bergson, Niccolo Di Bernardo, Machiavelli, Kenneth Graham, Charles William Beebe, Thomas Dixon, George Edward Bateson, Saintsbury, and Beethoven as God had very maliciously come amongst her very really grand men and women, to John Barton Walgamot, very titanically. In his very truly great manners of Gertrude Allain, Mary McBrady, very heroically, Thomas Hardy had very sarcastically come amongst her very really grand men and women, to Arthur Stewart, Mendeth Hutchinson, Charles Reed, Edmee Elizabeth, Monica de la Pasteur, James Brander Matthews, Emil Ludwig, Anne Parrish, Pierre Augustine Caron, and John Barton Walgamot, very titanically. In his very truly great manners of Berenice Ann Bonner, very heroically, John Barton Walgamot had very wonderfully come amongst her very really grand men and women, to Thomas Lovell Bedham, George Grove, James Justinian Morier, Emily Price, Jean Cocteau, Al Kaya, Sturluson Snorri, and Helen Brown Norden, very titanically. In their very truly great manners of Helen Brown Norden, very heroically, Archimedes, Plato, Quintus Horatius Flaccus, Aristotle, Epicurus, Anacreon, Aeschylus, Sophocles, Pericles, Socrates, Euripides, and Sarah Powell Hart had very ironically come amongst her very really grand men and women, to Aristophanes, very titanically. In its very truly great manners of Romain Rolland, very heroically, the very ancestrally inevitable performance of Jean-Baptiste Poquelin had very symbolically come amongst his very really grand men and women, to Aldous, Leonard Huxley, James Boyd, Vittorio Alfieri, Leon Fuchwanger, Harold McGuire Davis, and Helen Brown Norton, very titanically. In her very truly great manners of John Barton Walgamot, very heroically, Helen Brown Norton had very sincerely come amongst his very really grand men and women, to Jerome Klapka, Jerome Conrad Richter, Alfred Victor de Vigny, David Ricardo, Remy de Gourmont, and Jacques Anatole Thibault, very titanically. In their very truly great manners of John Barton Walgamot, very heroically, John Greenleaf Whittier, Frank Wedekind, Mary Wollstonecraft Godwin, Charles Perrault, Knut Peterson Hamsun, and Samuel Longhorn Clemens had very gaily come amongst his very really grand men and women, to Ruth Maxine Martin, very titanically. In his very truly great manners of Sacco, very heroically, Edgar Allan Poe had very sinisterly come amongst her very really grand men and women, to Claude Jernet Bowers, Thomas Kidd, Oliver Wendell Holmes, Stella Embry, Truman Jesse Moon, and Henry Fielding, very titanically. In her very truly great manners of Gustave Flaubert, very heroically, Helen Brown Norton had very altruistically come amongst his very really grand men and women, to Benjamin Johnson, Franz Werfel, Grazia Deledda, John Giono, Richard Damo, and Christopher Marlowe, very titanically. In their very truly great manners of Helen Brown Norton, very heroically, Henrik
Johann Ibsen, William Wordsworth, Gottold Ephraim Lessing, Eleanor Gwynn, Hippolyte Adolf Taine, and Pearl Seidenstricker had very sensitively come amongst her very really grand men and women to George Moore very titanically in his very truly great manners of Helen Brown Norton very heroically. Roland as Beethoven had very bullishly come amongst her very really grand men and women to Whiston Hugh Auden, Phaedrus, Frederick Gustavus Burnaby, Babette Deutsch, Duncan Akeman, and John Barton Walgamott very titanically in his very truly great manners of Ruth Maxine Martin very heroically. Benvenuto Cellini had very imaginatively come amongst her very really grand men and women to Pater, Donald, Anne O'Hare, Lloyd Castle Douglas, William James, Albert J. Nock, and John Barton Walgamott very titanically in their very truly great manners of Eleanor Hoyt very heroically. Samuel Taylor Coleridge, William Congreve, Richard Brinsley Butler Sheridan, George Gordon Byron, James Russell Lowell, and John Barton Walgamott had very unquestionably come amongst her very really grand men and women to Berenice Anne Bonner very titanically in his very truly great manners of Helen Brown Norton very heroically. Jean-Baptiste Bourbonnais very homogeneously come amongst her very really grand men and women to Gladys Bronwyn Stern, Arles Vine, Marie-Julien Viau, Martha Ostenso, Manuel Komroff, and Walter Scott very titanically in its very truly great manners of Jesus Christ very heroically. The very wantonly pitiless carnage of Ringo Wilmer Lardner had very freely come amongst his very really grand men and women to Madeline Discadary, John Fletcher, Harriet Elizabeth Beecher, Mary Borden, William Langland, and Berenice Anne Bonner very titanically in her very truly great manners of Ringo Wilmer Lardner very heroically. Berenice Anne Bonner had very happily come amongst his very really grand men and women to Eugene Marie Labiche, Mad Howe, William Temple Hornaday, Richard Wright, Alexis Carroll, and John Barton Walgamott very titanically in their very truly great manners of Jesus Christ very heroically. Marie Rosalie Bonheur, Joseph Herkesheimer, Anne Louise Germaine Necker, James Branch Campbell, August Wilhelm von Schlegel, and Francis Gertrude Fiedler had very ironically come amongst his very really grand men and women to James Fenimore Cooper very titanically in his very truly great manners of Sarah Paul Hart very heroically. Jesus Christ had very intolerably come amongst her very really grand men and women to Torquato Tasso, Menander, Claude Henri de Saint-Simon, Samuel Smiles, Carolyn Beach, and Catherine Jane Lightbody very titanically in her very truly great manners of Sarah Paul Hart very heroically. Berenice Anne Bonner had very ironically come amongst her very really grand men and women to Henry Seidel Canby, William McPhee, Pietro Di Donato, Eleanor Mersenne, Johann David Wies, and Helen Brown Norden very titanically in their very truly great manners of Berenice Anne Bonner very heroically. Michelle Akeem de Montaigne, Heinrich Heine, Publius Ovidius Naso, Anne Douglas Sedgwick, Charles Erskine Scottwood, and John Barton Walgamott had very altruistically come amongst her very really grand men and women to Jesus Christ very titanically in his very truly great manners of Berenice Anne Bonner very heroically. Christ as Son had very proudly come amongst her very really grand men and women to Benito Perez Galdos, Carlton Beals, Thomas Wentworth Higginson, Louise Jordan, Pelham Grenville Wodehouse, and Ringgold Wilmer Lardner very titanically in his very truly great manners of John Barton Walgamott very heroically. Jesus Christ had very ironically come amongst his very really grand men and women to Richard Henry Dana, Patrick Cullen, Alfred Damon Runyon, George Frisbee Witcher, Harry Leon Wilson, and Ringgold Wilmer Lardner very titanically in their very truly great manners of Jesus Christ very heroically. Geoffrey Chaucer, Rupert Brooke, Francis Scott Key, Fitzgerald, John Milton, William Henry Hudson, and Ruth Maxine Martin had very extraordinarily come amongst his very really grand men and women to Berenice Anne Bonner very titanically in her very truly great manners of Berenice Anne Bonner very heroically. Eleanor Hoyt had very beautifully come amongst her very really grand men and women to Moses Mendel, John Ford, Arthur Thomas Quiller Couch, Ruth Finer, Alfred Noyes, and Jesus Christ very titanically in his very truly great manners of Sarah Paul Hart very heroically. Dante Alighieri had very superbly come amongst her very really grand men and women to George Edward Woodberry, Charles Angoff, Pierre Charlet de Chamblain de Marivaux, Pietro Mascagni, John Addington Simmons, and Henry Louis Mencken very titanically in his very truly great manners of John Barton Walgamott very heroically. Henry Louis Mencken had very sinisterly come amongst his very really grand
and men and women to Richard Le Gallienne, Zane Grey, Martha Ellis Gellhorn, Francis Hackett, Jacques-Louis David, and Kathleen Beauchamp, very didactically. In his very truly great manners of Sarah Powell Hart, very heroically, Mencken as Beethoven, and very hypocritically come amongst her very really grand men and women to David Leslie Murray, Charles Kingsley, Tiziano Bocellio, Oliver Goldsmith, James Thomas Farrell, and Henry James, very titanically. In their very truly great manners of Henry Louis Mencken, very heroically, Henry Brooks Adams, Francis Bacon, Giuseppe Fortunino, Francesco Verdi, James Boswell, Nicholas Fachel Lindsay, and William Cullen Bryant had very merrily come amongst his very really grand men and women to Sarah Powell Hart, very titanically. In his very truly great manners of Willa Siebert Cather, very heroically, James Joyce had very analytically come amongst her very really grand men and women to Philip Guidella, Apelles, Federico Garcia, Cielo Orca, Olav Dune, Berlines, and Homer, very titanically. In her very truly great manners, Florence Nightingale, very heroic. Sarah Powell Hart had very generously come amongst her very really grand men and women to Shane, John, Randolph, Leslie, Nancy Hale, Charles Marie, René Leconte de Lille, Julia Louis, Jakob van Rijsdael, and Hugh Seymour Walpole, very titanically. In his very truly great manners of Sarah Powell Hart, very heroically, John Barton Walcamont had very playfully come amongst her very really grand men and women to Walter Lionel George, Shalamash, Domenico Zampieri, Alfred Tennyson, Granville Stanley Hall, and Henry Louis Mencken, very titanically. In their very truly great manners, Henry Louis Mencken, very heroically, William Butler Yeats, Hermann Zitterman, Claude Gilles Debussy, Joseph Addison, Elizabeth Barrett, and Willa Siebert Cather had very loudly come amongst his very really grand men and women to John Barton Walcamont, very titanically. In her very truly great manners of Emily Jane Bronte, very heroically, Sarah Powell Hart had very merrily come amongst her very really grand men and women to Edward Meyer, Thomas Moore, Samuel Hopkins Adams, Andre Duren, Michael Sadler, and John Barton Walcamont, very titanically. In its very truly great manners of Henry Louis Mencken, very heroically, the very brutally exigent name of Sarah Powell Hart had very genuinely come amongst his very really grand men and women to Henry Wilhelm von Lohn, Colonel Chopic, Percival Christopher Wren, Leonard Miller, Stephen Vincent Benet, and John Barton Walcamont,

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very strongly come amongst her very really grand men and women to Harold Joseph Lasky, Merle Wald, Amédée, Simon, Dominique Thierry, Richard Henry Horn, Samuel Lover, Jan Van Eyck, Frederick Delius, and John Barton Waldemar, very titanically, in his very truly great letters of Helen Brown Norton, very heroically, Zola, as Christian, had very practically come amongst her very really grand men and women to Vladislav Stanislav, Raymond, Joel Sayre, Alessandro, Di Mariano, Di Filippe, Jean-Jacques Rousseau, Sidney Lanier, Elias Howe, Anthony Trollope, and John Barton Waldemar, very titanically, in their very truly great manners of Charlotte Bronte, very heroically, Werner von Heidenstam, Hans Otto Storm, Robert Alexander Schumann, Jan van der Meer, Samuel Richardson, Herbert Spencer, Henry 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

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Evans, very heroically, Sarah Paul Harden, John Barton, Waldemar, had very conveniently come amongst her very, really grand men and women to Eric Leslie Satie, Vicky Baum, Francis Charles Clayton, the Eighth Brown, Flavius Josephus, Rudolph Vinson, John Rollins, Camille Pissarro, and William Makepeace Thackeray, very titanically, in her very truly great manners of John Galsworthy, very heroically, Armantine, Lucille, Aurore Dupin, had very interpretively come amongst his very, really grand men and women to Baruch Espinosa, William Blake, Edward George, Earl Lytton, Bulwer, Edward Lee Masters, 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

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He'll go ahead very gallantly come amongst his very, really grand, then inimitable Leonardo di Ser Piero, D'Antonio di Ser Piero, di Ser Guido da Vinci, very titanically. In his very truly great manners of Helen Brown, Norton, very heroically, Paul Gamacus, man, had very disillusionedly come amongst her very, really grand, then inimitable Richard Doddridge, Blackmore, Dennis Diderot, Bartolome, Esteban Mario, Gustave Charpentier, Thomas Clayton Wolfe, James Mellahan, Kane, Susan Bogart, Warner, and Marie Henri Bale, very titanically.

Ben and Women to Margaret Kennedy, Olan Russell, Harley Granville Barter, Peter Broder, Benedict Bertocci, and Renal Somerset Maud, very titanically, and their very truly great manners of Helen Brown, Norton, very heroically, Gertrude Ellen, Mary McBrady, and John Burton Waldemont have very originally come amongst her very really grand men and women to Henri Benjamin de Constant, Francis Beaumont, Il Beato, Fraguido Angelico, Joseph Lincoln Stephens, Gilbert Keith Chesterton, and Enoch Arnold Bennett, very titanically, in their very truly great manners of Herbert George Wells, very heroically.

0: Hello. Good morning, good afternoon, good noon, good night. This is Sofia Sovokina and Pablo Miron, NTS in London Studios, recording this in summer, and we're gonna be playing some tracks for the next hour. Some tracks that have reminded us of beach time somehow. And yeah, Sofia here is gonna release a new album under her alter ego Sovokina. When is it gonna be out?
1: September.
0: September, in Fettuccine Ediciones from Madrid. And yeah, I will be releasing with some mates also Magic Pony Productions album in South of North in late October. And we are not gonna play tracks here, but maybe you wanna check it out. So hope you enjoy as much as we are gonna enjoy, I think.

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Miss Annabelle Stone, I repeat, Annabelle Stone, Olympic Airways passenger belonging, is kindly requested to proceed immediately with aircraft for the

Well. Yo, that was it. That was Paolo and Sophie in NTS. So as Paolo was saying earlier, I'm going to be putting out a cover version album in September. So be alert for that. And he's putting out stuff too soon. And yeah, thank you for having us. Mwah.

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Of how to better manage your fears. Here's a thought. The uniqueness of your experience is as wondrous as the

This branch grew through famine. This through abuse. Whole families buried inside.

a cultural treasure. A safe space. And a forest of shadow. Many are my constellations.

no thumbprint is the same. Even if we share a given name. All that words cannot contain. A mattress of books, open to every favorite page. To sleep on a stage. Dreams project interpretations of every highlighted phrase.

Hey, hey, hey, welcome to Midnight Marauders. I'm your host, Marshmallow. Here to soundtrack your Sunday night, Monday morning for the next 2 hours on the mighty NTS. Started the show with Saul Williams from his new album on Big Dada called Life, Leap Life. And into Nyx, their new project called The Fifth Sacred Thing. I'm feeling that a lot. Now into Orakulu. This track is called Bird's View. Thanks for joining us.

So you can remember when we had Tu Thao and Theon Cross and D-Monk on the show? I believe this is a project from that. You can catch Tu Thao on the 8th of September. He's doing a DJ set with Sunny Days at Space Talk. And then they're doing a talk at 180 Studios. And then a full listening session with Ziggy C. Kais at Total Refresh Center on the 10th.

light of light, in light of darkness, in dark of darkness, in every in between. We fight right beside you. If you are dead, then so are we.

But I give a fuck who you pray to. We either in it or we in it. You cannot own this. Not everything for sale.

I think I'm going to be jumping from the Saul Williams album, that track was called Not Everything For Sale, into the mix because they blend so nicely. This is the title album of the track, The Fifth Sacred Thing. Got to send a shout out to Connor. We went to a really nice listening session of the album. Thursday night, was it? Check the archives for the Nyx special that we did, NYX.

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1: 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Tyro. Marketplace. The way we are looked at here is the way we've always been seen. Painted on walls. 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Gods and thieves. Nothing has changed. Absolutely nothing has changed. Gods and thieves, one and the same. What's in the name? Gods and thieves. Roots and leaves. Everything and absolutely nothing for sale. We seek antiquity. Future. Antiquity. A place among the stars. To attempt to describe all that I see. Stalls upon stalls of goods. A garden of manicured trees. Black and brown. In every direction. All around.
2: Une image réelle, une photographie. photographie prise, probablement entre avril et juillet. 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

a little tempo change. This is Neroli 065 Muscle Cars EP. Track is called Black Planet.

Shouts to Rickstar in Minneapolis. Jack Woody, always in the chat. Thank you for being there. Matt, New Orleans, how you doing? Ignis in the chat. And A Gazelo. You know what we do on a Sunday night, Monday morning. Midnight Marauders in session with your host Marshmallow.

Got to send a little shout to Jazz on the Wick, Shy Space Ruben, Chancey and Moses, and Selassie. We played yesterday, all my friends. Part of the Jazz Wick Festival, which was really, really good. Saw Luca too.

into something I should have downloaded a few weeks ago. It was in the inbox and I forgot about it. But now I remembered. Unified Theory, this is from the EP Pacific.

Before that, you heard the Neroli 065 Muscle Cars 12 that's coming out. That was side B. The track was called Euphoria.

You're listening to Midnight Marauders, Sunday night, Monday morning. Just here to soundtrack your night, your morning here on MTS Radio. I hope everyone's looking forward to the following week coming. We're into September, September the 6th already. Years are flying.

little track that was featured on Divorce from New York's mix last month's show. This is Khadija Grace and the track is called The Clouds.

In the background right now we have the Ron Trent, Magic Is, and before that one you heard Gayance, Better For My Heart featuring Judith Little. Been meaning to get into that Gayance album. I'm gonna feature some more in the following week.

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Thanks for listening. I know I've been a bit quiet tonight, but it's September, innit? Ready for the world.

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Whatever time zone you're in, I hope you're doing well. This is a little track called Samurai, and it's the Samba House remix from Jazztronic, out on Brownswood. Shout outs to Emily.

trying to get my head around September, man. That's so quick. Shout outs to all who went to Carnival. I did both days, as you do. I always do the first day and go, nah, I'm not coming back. And then the second day, I'm like, all right, let's do it. I mean, it's the biggest dance in the UK. Like, we need more dances in the summer, for real. More street dances. They really do bring communities together. And don't believe the hype in the news either. You can find a spot, stay there all day, get some food, dance a bit. And the nicest thing about Carnival is just seeing London in the streets, everybody, all the different faces. It's great. Oh, we got a moonlighting coming up on the 26th of September at Palais. Please come down. It's going to be magical. And I think it's a full moon too. So yeah, freaks come out. But good freaks. No creeps. See you on the other side, folks. Thank you for listening. Shout out to the chat room crew for always being there, even though I know some of you want to go to bed. Some of you are waking up and some of you are watching the sunrise or the sunset. Either way, thanks for being there.

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It's hard to act like niggas don't follow. 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Read it when I can't steal. Shout out my dogs to help me down when I was in the pit on my shit stop. Real niggas only fucking mean. Is you kidding me? Look how you came up shine. Who I stay with whole time on me. Look at who I bring up, I'm on the same time. Off the top, no Kennedy, I can name who really ride. Every song at least six slide. That my doggy. Shout out my bad bitches from the trenches on the team. Flowers for the queen, mama raised the king. Back then like Antoinette, high school sweet. Been a YC. I remember running around here with no Chris, same jeans. Trying to make it make sense, $3 in a dream. Coretta with the bean, I told her shoot until they can't breathe. By all means, they tried to play me. They can't touch the net. Watch how I represent, I'ma die by my respect. I with my partners on the beach, all these new success. Only a few relate to me, see it's a difference between opening your mind and trying to heart. Trying so hard that it's a reach, to see it far. And all this for the kids, like what he said, old dirty. It's been too quiet, niggas yelling style, they ain't mind. Fuck we talking about, niggas funny.